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1: A dry morning with long sunny spells for most. Any morning cloud will gradually clear. There's a low chance of an isolated shower or thunderstorm in the far south, a high of 31 degrees Celsius.

That's one we love to play here on Boomlight. 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
2: 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Click your seatbelt, because you're twice as likely to be killed or seriously injured if you don't. Think.

There's one we're proud to play here on Boom Light. One man who knows a good tune when he hears it is Don Black. He wrote the words to some truly unforgettable songs. You can hear him with his famous Our Kind of Music programme here on Boom Light on Sunday afternoon from 3.

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A quick note here from Mike in Coventry, who says, my wife Liz called me in from the garden to say she just heard a song she hadn't come across for some 50 or so years. 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

Hello and thanks for choosing Boom Light today. Looking briefly to the weekend, and we hope that you'll have the chance to catch up with a few friendly faces, here on Boom Light, one of them belongs to Les Smith. He'll be here on Saturday morning from 7 o'clock, wide awake and ready for breakfast.

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1: A dry morning with long sunny spells for most. Any morning cloud will gradually clear. There's a low chance of an isolated shower or thunderstorm in the far south, a high of 31 degrees Celsius.

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1: When we say we're the home of beautiful, easy listening and all your 50s favourites, that's what we mean. This is Boom Light. Of course, if you're ever in the mood for more 60s and 70s and something just a touch livelier, then we have no objection if you'd like to switch over to our big sister station, Boom Radio. You can find that just as you found Boom Light. 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So you can probably tune in on the move. Right, back to business now.

Bill walked me to my door last night, and he said, "Before I go, there's something about our love affair that I have a right to know." 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
1: A dry morning with long sunny spells for most. Any morning cloud will gradually clear. There's a low chance of an isolated shower or thunderstorm in the far south, a high of 31 degrees Celsius.

David has dropped us a line from Eastbourne. He says that we play the sort of music that used to be played by David Jacobs and Don Black. I've now found just what I want to hear on Boom Light, he says. Many thanks, David.

0: Hello, I'm Nick Bailey. Alongside a range of great tracks from the 1950s, we do play quite a few pieces of music which are indeed light music. It's a little difficult to define light music, but you certainly know it when you hear it. Those short, popular, memorable orchestral pieces, almost bridging the gap between classical and popular. Hope you enjoy the ones we choose. This is Boom Light.
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Hope you enjoyed that. Now, do you get to travel very much these days? It's always good to see new sights, and we like to focus on a few of the best spots here at Light. One interesting destination, and it's just a hop away, is the Channel Islands, not too far from Normandy in France. Almost all the population live on either Jersey or Guernsey, but you also have Alderney, Sark, Herm, and even some smaller islands. They boast almost 150 unique species of plants and animals found nowhere else on Earth. Of course, you can also see the painful legacy of World War II, when the islands became the only part of the British territory to be occupied. So much to see and do, and if you actually live there, well, lucky you.

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That's really music, isn't it? We do receive a few inquiries about the tracks we choose for you on Boomlight. 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
1: Morning cloud gradually clearing, leaving it dry with long sunny spells again. A low chance of an isolated shower or thunderstorm in the far southwest. Highs of 31 degrees Celsius.

Cause his former wife begins tomorrow a brand new life. She started lately a new affair, and now the silly chick is gonna marry a square.

Hope you're enjoying Boom Light. Do you remember how we used to listen to the old BBC Light programme? Hancock's Half Hour, oh, Mrs. Dale's Diary, and light music from great orchestras like Mantovani and Max Jaffa. Well, you can still enjoy the very best of orchestral music here on Boom Light, the home of beautiful, easy listening and all your 50s favourites.

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1: Morning cloud gradually clearing, leaving it dry with long sunny spells again. A low chance of an isolated shower or thunderstorm in the far southwest. Highs of 31 degrees Celsius.
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3: From the Hotel Sheets in downtown Plunkettville, the Mickin Broadcasting Company presents the music of Pete DeAngelis and his loyal Plunkettvillevanians. Here in the beautiful gold, yellow, copper, steel, iron ballroom of the Hotel Sheets in downtown Plunkettville, overlooking the uptown section of downtown Pottstown. Stay with us, won't you, and enjoy the sweetest music this side of the Monongahela River. 1 mile high, 2.5 blocks from the center of old New Orleans. Ah, there's gaiety, merriment, and dancing in the Hotel Sheets nightly. Now, to get things underway, Pete and his loyal banditos play a medley of old standard favorites, commencing with Your Red Scarf Matches Your Eyes, Close Cover Before Striking, Your Father Had the Shipfitter Blues, and Loving You Has Made Me Bananas. This beautiful picture and lovely lyric portrayed vocally by Dickie Ryan.

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Just a gigolo everywhere I go.

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We play some old songs on Boom Light and some not quite so old. What makes them special is the various ways the songs are performed by the amazing singers and orchestras we hear. That's what makes these talented performers so great. They can take a song and make it sound so personal and unique, like mature wine in new bottles. Boom Light, beautiful, easy listening, and all your 50s favourites.

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3: 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Just a different number of wheels. Motorbikes aren't in your way. They're on their way, just like you. 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National Highways.

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1: Morning cloud gradually clearing, leaving it dry with long sunny spells again. A low chance of an isolated shower or thunderstorm in the far southwest. Highs of 31 degrees Celsius.

If a picture paints a thousand words, then why can't I paint you? The words will never show the you I've come to know. And if a face could launch a thousand ships, then where am I to go? There's no one home but you. You're all that's left me to. 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

0: 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Of course, alongside some beautiful easy tracks and those great standards too.
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1: Morning cloud gradually clearing, leaving it dry with long sunny spells again. A low chance of an isolated shower or thunderstorm in the far southwest. Highs of 31 degrees Celsius.

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0: That's the sort of music we're proud to play. This is Boom Light. By the way, if you have a friend who may enjoy the sort of music we play, do us a favour and let them know about the station, won't you? And if you can, show them how to find us too. More music in just a second.
1: 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Chelsea Girl was launched in 1965 by Bernard Lewis, a former greengrocer. He sold blouses and skirts in the 40s. His chain of clothes shops with different names grew. The one on King's Road was called Girl, and because of where it was known as Chelsea Girl. With affordable trend-led fashion, it grew into River Island, which was to be Oyster Island, but Bernard didn't like shellfish. High Street History.
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We've been with you now since August 2022, and thanks to you, we're still going strong, because you encouraged friends and family to listen, and even suggested songs you think we should play. 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
2: 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Global superstar Luke Combs brings his massive My Kind of Saturday Night Tour to Murrayfield Stadium, Edinburgh for two nights on July the 24th and 25th. Waitress comes to Belfast Grand Opera House from the 28th of July, starring Carrie Hope Fletcher as Jenna and Les Dennis as Old Joe. Simply Billy Joel brings Billy's 50-year catalogue to life with a live band at Boysdale of Canary Wharf on the 22nd of July.
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Hey there, if you are a vexed one, a dreary, weary, and perplexed one, I've got troubles and he's got troubles, and you're no better than the next one.

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1: Morning cloud gradually clearing, leaving it dry with long sunny spells again. A low chance of an isolated shower or thunderstorm in the far southwest. Highs of 31 degrees Celsius.
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when I need hope and inspiration. You're always strong when I'm tired and weak.

That's a record that came to us in the summer of 1975, a song written by William Holyfield. I wonder who was the recipient of all the sentiment in that song. Don Williams and You're My Best Friend. Good morning, hope you're well. Welcome to Thursday, 16th of July. Derek Webster here. Hope you've recovered from watching the football last night. I know lots of people were, well, shall we say, commiserating. So here we are, come down to earth and open the page on a brand new day. So welcome to the coffee morning. The coffee's boiling and the music plays on. Here's Margaret Whiting with My Coordinates.

Yeah, one of the finest songs, Lennon and McCartney's finest songs from the Beatles' Rubber Soul album. The Norwegian wood referred to in that song apparently has something to do with a kind of interior decoration that was very popular in the 1960s, obviously based upon Norwegian wood. I always assumed it was something they were smoking at the time, as in, hey man, pass me some Norwegian wood, but not so. Cynical me, eh? Morning to Pamela Davis of Eastbourne, who enjoys the mix of music we play on Boom Light. Backdrop to my day, it is, she says. More Robert Goulet would go down very well with me. Well, here he is, Stella by Starlight,

0: Alan Haven from Manchester playing the Hammond organ on a piece of music that was very familiar to listeners to Radio Caroline North when the DJ Bob Stewart used to use that as his theme tune. Image, Alan Haven. Here on the Boomlight Coffee Morning, we feature lots of music from stage and screen. This is from the film White Christmas. I hear somebody say, did somebody mention Christmas already? Get rid of those sleigh bells. There's nothing Christmassy about this song, mind. It's one for all year round. Danny Kay, the best things happen when you're dancing. The music of Irving Berlin.
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0: Ella Fitzgerald and Louis Armstrong with the Oscar Peterson Trio, and Danny Kaye before that from the film White Christmas. Two great songs written by the great songwriter Irving Berlin. Don Black, who is a great songwriter himself, is with us tonight at 6 o'clock, and he'll be putting the spotlight on some of the greatest songwriters of all time. That's Don Black tonight at 6 on Boom Light.
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6: 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IKEA, the wonderful everyday.
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Play that one for Dorothy Squires fans everywhere. Jack Forrest, who says she was one of our biggest stars of the 40s and 50s, and I would say beyond as well. Hope you enjoyed that one. Say It With Flowers is one of the songs you suggested. And Johnny Mathis before that with My Romance. And talking of love songs, here's one that was written by somebody who always comes across very grumpy. That's Van Morrison. I had the pleasure of seeing him at the Cambridge Folk Festival several years ago. It was an absolutely brilliant set in the summer sunshine. Here he is, Van Morrison, with one of the best love songs, I think.

0: There you are. If you're in the kitchen this morning, that's a good one to rattle the pots and pans to. Get your own percussion scent system going. That's what I say. Mungo's Santa Maria and a composition by Herbie Hancock, Watermelon Man. 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

Alice Faye with a musical arrangement by Neil Hefti, which sounds nothing like Neil Hefti at all. And a song that she first performed, it's an old song, that one, published in 1895. But it turned up in a 1934 film in which Alice Faye sang that song. The film was called She Learned About Sailors. Well, there's a thing. And the King Brothers before that, here on the Boom Light Coffee Morning, where we're taking it nice and easy and taking the day ever so gently with the Velvet Fog himself, Mel Torme.

0: Percy Faith Orchestra with a beautiful melody that dates back to 1905, described as a French salon piece from the era's elegant, sentimental dance music of the time. It was lyrics were added in 1932 by Dick Manning, and it became very popular in 1957 when it was revived in the film Love in the Afternoon, starring Audrey Hepburn and Gary Cooper. And Nat King Cole had a big hit with that song as well. Fascination on Boom Light.
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Joe Brown and Patsy Cline singing You Belong to Me. It seems to me we have quite a trail of songs that date back to the beginning of the last century. Doesn't that make you feel old? Or even the end of the century before that. This one was all the rage when it came out in 1905 and was later covered by Bing and Mary Martin.

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1: Staying dry with long sunny spells and a low chance of an isolated shower or thunderstorm in the far southeast. Very warm and hot in the south, highs of 31 degrees Celsius.
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Engelbert Humperdinck with those 10 guitars. Wow, it's almost an orchestra, isn't it? Can you imagine if you were dining and they all came to the table and you had to tip them? It'd be very expensive, wouldn't it? There'd be nothing left for the waiter. Boom Light, Derek Webster with beautiful easy listening and all your 50s favourites. Welcome to the coffee morning. Music from the movies. This is from my favourite version of A Star Is Born. That's the one from 1954, which starred Judy Garland and James Mason, and featured this song written by Harold Arlen with the words of Ira Gershwin. This is from the soundtrack, and it's a fabulous moment from the film.

Well, it's either the boats coming in or the ice cream man has arrived in the streets, the platters and those harbour lights, a record that came to us right at the end of 1959 and reached the charts in January 1960. Those harbour lights. I am drawn to the sea whenever I can. I love it by the seaside, especially when the weather's warm. We were talking about songwriters before, and this is one of my favourite songwriting combinations, Richard Rodgers with Lorenz Hart, who wrote some of the most witty lyrics of all time, like this one, which appeared on Broadway in 1942 in a long-forgotten musical called By Jupiter, sung here by Blossom

Wayne Newton looking over a four-leaf clover, which is supposed to bring you luck. I remember a kid in class at school when I was a child found a four-leaf clover and sent it in to the Today programme on Radio 4 when Jack DiManio presented it. Do you remember that? And he got a mention on the Today programme. I was very jealous indeed. Wayne Newton and Blossom Dearie before that with Rodgers and Hart's Everything I've Got. Now, this is a magnificent... I've always loved this. This is one of my favourite Sinatra songs of all time. Just listen to him swing on this one. It's one of the last records he made at Capitol Records in 1960, backed here by the Nelson Riddle Orchestra. Just listen to the range and the sense of swing Sinatra had.

0: Music from the movies on Boomlight, from West Side Story and Frank Sinatra, River, Stay Away From My Door. And if you like your music in the swinging fashion tonight at 7 o'clock, Claire Teal is here. Claire Teal with 2 hours of absolutely brilliant music. That's tonight at 7 on Boomlight.
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that man with a deep voice. And Rosemary Clooney from 1951, a song she also performed a couple of years later in a film called The Stars Are Singing, the music of Frank Lesser. And Fats Domino joining many who covered that song over the years up on Blueberry Hill. Hope you're well and enjoying the outdoors and the sunshine. We bought an egg chair. Have you ever seen those? An egg chair. You can kind of snuggle into it and it hangs on a chain and it swings. And I was swinging on that in the garden the other day. Ended up with the whole thing falling over and me crashing onto the floor. And before you start, no, I wasn't drinking.

0: Yeah, the trumpet of Eddie Calvert, the trumpet cha-cha from 1955, and Bob Lind with the elusive butterfly. Here on the Boom Light Coffee Morning, hello.
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Rod Stewart and Shirley Bassey. I, who have nothing. So dramatic is our Shirley, isn't she? In contrast, this is a gentle singer-songwriter song from Amanda McBroom. She wrote this song on an album that came out in 1980 called Growing Up in Hollywood, which she did. Her father was an actor named David Bruce, who starred in several Errol Flynn films. Hello to Pauline Warren of Caerphilly. Good morning, Pauline. I know you heard this on this programme and you'd like to hear it again, so here it is. Remembering her dad, who appeared way down the list on the list of cast members in a film with Errol Flynn. The song is called Errol Flynn, Amanda McBroom.

You sons and you mothers, remember life's over before it begins. So love one another and stand close together, as close as my dad did.

0: Ray Charles and Amanda McBroom and Errol Flynn and Pauline from Caerphilly. You asked me where you could get that album. Look for it on an LP called Growing Up in Hollywood, which came out in 1980. Or you can probably listen to it on one of the streaming services as well these days, I'm sure. Good morning, Boom Light with Derek Webster till midday, and at high noon, Fran Godfrey.
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2: Good morning, it's My Choir. Global superstar Luke Combs brings his massive My Kind of Saturday Night Tour to Murrayfield Stadium, Edinburgh for two nights on July the 24th and 25th. Waitress comes to Belfast Grand Opera House from the 28th of July, starring Carrie Hope Fletcher as Jenna and Les Dennis as Old Joe. Simply Billy Joel brings Billy's 50-year catalogue to life with a live band at Boysdale of Canary Wharf on the 22nd of July.
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I can be happy, I can be sad, I can be good, or I can be bad. It all depends on you. Now I can be lonely, out in a crowd, I can be humble, I

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1: Annette Hanshaw from 1927. Very popular. Born in New York and lived in New York for her entire life. She was known as the personality girl in the 1920s. I made brilliant records, 78s like that. The Bachelors before that. And it's getting on for 11 o'clock, so don't know about you. I'm ready for another brew. My cup needs filling, so I'm going to make a coffee. Do join me for a brew, won't you? As we listen to George Benson with a beautiful string arrangement by Klaus Ogerman.

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1: Staying dry with long sunny spells and a low chance of an isolated shower or thunderstorm in the far southeast. Very warm and hot in the south, highs of 31 degrees Celsius.
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Barbra Streisand from the 1976 version of A Star Is Born, in which she starred with Kris Kristofferson. There was talk of Elvis being considered for the part, but his controlling manager would only allow him in films if he could sing songs from his publishing company. So that didn't happen, which I think is a great shame. Good morning, Derek Webster on Boom Light. Beautiful, easy listening, and all your 50s favourites. My cup is full, so I'm happy. And we have a stack of records to sift through in the next hour, including this one from Sammy Davis Jr.

Barbara Lewis. I don't know about you, but when I hear a song that I owned, that I went out and bought at a record shop, I always remember that day, the day I actually bought the record. So I'll play this next one for Jack Hyland of Wallington in South London, who remembers going out when this record came out, when he was 16. He bought this record from a stall in East Lane, London, SE17. Don Cherry, Band of...

The alto sax of the jazz great Charlie Parker, who changed the face of jazz along with Dizzy Gillespie and Miles Davis and Don Cherry before that with a Band of Gold. Let's put some money in the old jukebox, shall we? In the old Nickelodeon. And look for a record that came out in the summer of 1958. It was a record that was produced by Phil Spector and became a big hit for the Teddy Bears.

0: Cliff Richard and the Shadows, known as the Drifters in those days, and a song that was written by Ian Samwell of the Shadows on the top deck of a Green Line bus travelling to Cliff's house for rehearsal. And it became a hit for Cliff in 1958, in the summer of 58, and the Teddy Bears from the same year before that. And if you love the 50s, don't forget, Sunday afternoon at 2, Paul Robey's here, counting down the big hit records of 1953. Sunday at 2.
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Mutter, hello fodder, here I am at Camp Granada. Camp is very entertaining, and they say we'll have some fun if it stops raining. I went hiking with Joe Spivey. He developed poison ivy. You remember Leonard Skinner? He got ptomaine poisoning last night after dinner. All the counselors hate the waiters, and the lake has alligators, and the head coach wants no sissies, so he reads to us from something called Ulysses. Now I don't want this should scare you, but my bunkmate has malaria. You remember Jeffrey Hardy? They're about to organize a searching party. Take

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Mata Fata, kindly disregard this letter.

Four Aces and Alan Sherman before that. Hello, Mudder. Hello, Fadder. Glad you're enjoying the music on Boom Light, by the way. Paul Oldman, thank you for your email. Fabulous music, so many interesting things. If only work didn't get in the way, then I would listen every single day. Oh, take us with you. Get us on your phone. Take us with you, Paul. And you'll never be away from the music we play on Boom Light.

0: Blimey, that's quite an emotional song, isn't it? The lyrics were co-written by Charles Singleton, who co-wrote the words to Strangers in the Night. Perry Como and My Days of Loving You and Crystal Gale. Don't it make my brown eyes blue? Nearly shed a tear during that one. Good morning from the Boom Light Coffee Morning.
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Bob Crosby's Bobcats. Actually, Bob Haggart on bass and Ray Baduc on drums, who also whistled along to that one. Bob Crosby himself didn't really do much. He sang a bit like Bing and fronted the orchestra. It was the name that carried it, you see. And Al Jolson before that, Sitting on Top of the World. Love it. Nothing like letting yourself go, singing along to a song like that on Boom Light. Hello to all of our winners of this fabulous classic H4i radio from Pure, including Mark Rampton from Hereford. Good morning to you. 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

Oh, what a wonderful night it's going to be. Oh, what a wonderful time for you and me. Cuddle me, honey. Won't you come along?

Anita O'Day and Max Bygraves, Meet Me on the Corner. Always nice to hear from you, by the way. Terry Cleverly, thank you very much indeed for your email. Glad you're enjoying the music. You can email me here, derek@boomradio.co.uk, and your emails will find me happily sat here playing records all morning.

happens most of the time. And the feeling is laid back. Palm trees grow and rents are low.

Neil Diamond. Well, time for me to be away. Thank you so much for listening. Fran Godfrey is ready, willing and able in just a few moments. I'll leave you with Waldo de los Rios and Mozart's 40th Symphony, compressed into just over 4 minutes. I'll be back at midnight tonight on the Boom Radio Night Ride if you're up late, and back here tomorrow morning at 9 for morning coffee on Boom Lights. For me, Derek Webster, mind how you go, take it easy, and let's talk again soon.

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1: Staying dry with long sunny spells and a low chance of an isolated shower or thunderstorm in the far southeast. Very warm and hot in the south, highs of 31 degrees Celsius.
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0: first choice of singer for that Bond theme, apparently, You Only Live Twice, the 1967 film. It was Sean Connery, who was 007. Music by John Barry, Leslie Bricusse, but Nancy Sinatra nailed it in the end. Very nervous about it, apparently. Pat Boone before that, and April Love here on Boomlight this Thursday afternoon. How are you? How are you feeling? Okay, jolly good.
1: Number 54. A house with a bamboo door, bamboo roof and bamboo walls. They've even got

puckered up and whistling along there with Q Sakamoto and Sukiyaki. Slightly oriental feel to those last two tracks. Before that, it was Andy Williams and House of Bamboo. Boomlight, Thursday, the 16th of July, the afternoon after the night before. Yes, if you're a football fan and an England supporter, I feel your disappointment. Of course I do, at the result of last night's match. Hard fought against Argentina. I think the lads did the best they could. They gave their all, didn't they? But you know, there's one thing you've learnt as a boom lighter. It's that in sport, as in life, there are winners and there are losers. The youngsters maybe still have a little bit of a lesson to learn there. I don't know, but it isn't easy. Of course it isn't. But you know, we just move on. What's important is how you react to it. Gracious in winning, magnanimous in defeat. We move on and face the next hurdle, which I think you'll find in the case of England is they're playing France, I think I'm right in saying, on Saturday. So good luck to them then.

0: Tony Martin, walk hand in hand. Yes, it's lovely. And the older you get, the more you appreciate that, I think. Peggy Lee, I Am Woman. It was Elvis Presley before that. Have I told you lately that I love you here on Boomlight?
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Patti Page and Allegheny Moon. It was Dino before that. Dean Martin, we love him. I Will. That was from 1965. It was written by Dick Glasser. First hit actually in the UK by Billy Fury some 3 years before that. Dean's version, yeah, quite different as you'd expect from Billy Fury's, really. It's a lovely sort of smooth, warm, relaxed version of a great song, I Will. This is another great song, and this is Stephen Bishop. It's from Tootsie.

0: That's one to move about to. Wes Montgomery and Tequila. It was Stephen Bishop. Before that, from the 1982 film Tootsie, it was nominated for Best Original Song at the 1983 Oscars. Lovely, lovely version of a great song written by Dave Grusin Allen and Marilyn Bergman, It Might Be You. And what a film that was as well, wasn't it, Tootsie?
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Ella Fitzgerald, Something's Gotta Give. It was Frankie Vaughan before that, and Hello Dolly here on Boom Light. Football very much in everybody's mind just at the moment, and the 30th of July, I'm sure you will remember, we'll see the anniversary, the 60th anniversary of England's World Cup win. And at Boom, we're marking the occasion with a pop-up radio station just for the day. It's called Boom 66, just on the 30th of this month. It's going to celebrate all that was great about the year 1966, so the music, the memories, the fashion possibly, and of course the football. There'll be special programmes from Boom's David Hamilton and pirate broadcaster Roger Day, who actually made his radio debut that year, plus sports broadcaster Gary Richardson will be chatting to some of his well-known friends about how they spent that remarkable day. You can find out more about all of that on the front page of the Boom website. Take out the-

0: You're thinking, I know that theme tune, and you're right. It was indeed the theme from The Saint, starring the gorgeous Roger Moore. Edwin Astley it was, and before that, The Coasters and Yakety Yakety. Now you're being nagged to get on, do the chores. That was from 1958 with King Curtis on that fabulous saxophone riff. What a tune.
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2: Good afternoon, it's Mike Wire. James Taylor and his all-star band are currently touring the UK with a stop-off at Scarborough Open Air Theatre on the 25th of July. 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

McCogan Bluebell Polka. Before that, The Elegants with Little Stars. We're staying kind of heavenwards at the moment with Sunrise, Sunset, which comes from Fiddler on the Roof. Here we have Topol with Norma Crane and Michelle Marsh and also Paul Michael Glaser. Sunrise, Sunset.

Sunrise, Sunset from Fiddler on the Roof. We heard Topol with Norma Crane, Michelle Marsh, and Starsky from Starsky and Hutch. It was indeed him, Paul Michael Glaser. To the top of the hour we go with Roger Whittaker and The Last Farewell.

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1: Dry and warm with long sunny spells. There's a chance of a few showers in some areas, but mostly heading into a clear afternoon with highs of 31 degrees Celsius.
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Sergio Mendes and Brazil 66, a nice lively version of Night and Day. Eddie Fisher before that, it was Heart. Here we are, Thursday the 16th of July, and we're past St. Swithin's Day yesterday, when supposedly the weather we had yesterday is going to be with us now for the next 40 days. We shall see. 40 more days of this rather warm weather. Mind you, it's slightly less fierce, I guess, with the wind that's been blowing around and a bit more in the way of cloud as well. So, and the temperatures, I think, are going down as the week goes on, but not hugely. I think we aren't completely out of the woods with the heat wave just yet. How about a cold, cold heart from Tony Bennett from 1951?

Frank Chaxfield and Cuban Boy. Before that, it was Tony Bennett and Cold, Cold Heart, a song written by Hank Williams, originally a country song. It was recorded by Tony Bennett in 1951. It was a huge hit for him. Got to number one in the States, one of the earliest cross-genre successes, if you like, going from country to that fabulous version by Tony Bennett. Pop version rather than country. Now it's Roy Orbison time. Only the Lonely Know How I Feel, from 1960. He co-wrote this with Joe Melson. It's a gorgeous song. It reached number one in this country and number two in the States, and it turned him into a global star.

0: Glen Campbell, one of our theme tunes, I think, Try a Little Kindness. That's what Boomlight listeners do. Before that, Maureen McGovern, We May Never Love Like This Again, and the Big O, Roy Orbison, Only the Lonely. Dum, dum, dum. Yeah, we love it.
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That King Cole's cover of Love is a Many Splendid Thing. Realistically, how many covers? Well over 100, we reckon. Nobody really quite knows, but it is one of the most recorded film songs of the 1950s. It's in the same league as, well, what we got there, Unchained Melody, Misty, Stardust, Moon River, that's another one, songs that just about every major vocalist of that time felt obliged to tackle. Great song, and of course Nat King Cole can do no wrong in my eyes anyway. It was written for the 1955 film Love is a Many Splendid Thing, with the music by Sammy Fain and the lyrics by Paul Francis Webster. It won the Oscar for Best Original Song. Before that, the fabulous Eartha Kitt, Just an Old-Fashioned Girl. Oh, and how.

0: Jimmy Rogers with something we're probably recognising at the moment, The Long Hot Summer. Before that, Melody Gardo here on Boom Light, If the Stars Were Mine, which reminds me that it's the anniversary today, 1969, of NASA launching Apollo 11, the mission which would make history just days later with the first crewed landing on the moon. When I say crewed, I mean landing with a crew. Yeah, it could have sounded something different, couldn't it? But you know what I meant by that. Yes, anniversary of the launch today in 1969.
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to you upon my knee. T for two and two for tea. Me for you.

became a signature tune for Doris Day, really, even though the song was already 25 years old by the time she recorded it. She recorded it in 1950 for the film Tea for Two, where she starred opposite Gordon McRae. But actually, it was written in 1924 by Vincent Yeomans and Irving Caesar for the Broadway musical No, No, Nanette. I seem to remember my father talking about that. That's particular musical, anyway. Danny Williams before that and more here on Boomlight.

with your smile so warm and your cheeks so soft. 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

0: Kate Capshaw and Anything Goes. It was Fred Astaire with Oscar Peterson. Wonderful duo there, The Way You Look Tonight.
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Am I frantic? 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

0: do I worry when the Iceman calls? 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

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New York City is the place where they said, hey babe, take a walk on the wild

Lou Reed, Walk on the Wild Side. The iconic bass line there is by Herbie Flowers, a very well-known bassist. That was from 1972, by the way. And the doot-doot-doot-doot backing vocals, British trio, they provided it. They were called the Thunder Thighs. To the top of the hour, while we're talking about walking anywhere, let's put on our walking shoes with Jerry Mulligan.

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1: Dry and warm with long sunny spells, there's chance of a few showers in some areas, but mostly heading into a clear afternoon with highs of 31 degrees Celsius.
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Heartbeat by Ruby Murray from 1954, right at the start of her extraordinary chart-dominating period, really, one of her very early UK hits. She became so popular by 1955 that her name became rhyming slang. You know that, a Ruby Murray is a curry. Before that, we heard Matt Monro, I'll Never Fall in Love Again. It's Burr Lives now. We love anything by Burr Lives. What a voice.

The young'uns will only remember that, of course, by Wet, Wet, Wet from 1994, when it spent 15 weeks at number one. But those of us who go back just a little further than that will remember that the Troggs version was the original, written by Reg Presley. Apparently he wrote it in about 10 minutes, inspired by a TV broadcast he'd just watched. Love is All Around. Before that, you heard Burl Ives and Call Me Mr. In Between. It's a bit lengthy. Could you think of a shorter name? Can we call you by your first name, Burl, perhaps?

0: Joe Stafford, The Things We Did Last Summer. Alice Bluegown came from The Living Strings, and The Extraordinary Dame Cleo Lane, April in Paris. Before that, here on Boom Light, beautifully easy listening, all your 50s favourites.
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from that wonderful film, 1956 it was, High Society, which starred Bing Crosby, Grace Kelly, Frank Sinatra. True Love, written by Cole Porter. Grace Kelly was not a professional singer. She didn't have any formal vocal career as such, but she did have a... she could carry a tune, as they say, a lovely, soft, natural, sweet tone. Bing, of course, carries the weight, if you like, of the song, and Grace just adds that little gentle romantic shimmer. Huge hit in the States. It was number three. Before that, you heard Vic Damone and I'm Nobody's Baby here on Boom Light. Rita Coolidge now. Words.

0: I expect you'll remember because I've told you before, one of my favourite tunes, that. It's so pretty, isn't it? Annie's Song. And that was played by the man with the golden flute, James Galway. Before that, it was Rita Coolidge with the Bee Gees number. They wrote that to Barry, Robin and Maurice Gibb back in 1968. And Rita Coolidge recorded that version some 10 years later. Lovely version.
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0: That was a song called Aurora, a lesser-known song for the Andrews Sisters from 1941. Those fabulous tight harmonies, just gorgeous. Not one of their biggest hits, but a real favourite among the Andrews Sisters fans. Patty was singing lead, Maxine and Laverne wove those gorgeous harmonies around her. Frank Sinatra before that with Chicago here on Boom Light. Coming up, of course, on Saturday, we've got the lovely Malcolm Prince with Malcolm's Musicals and Movies. He will bring us an hour of the finest music from stage and screen, and he'll be preceded normally on a Saturday by Charles Nova at 2 o'clock. Charles on holiday this week. Guy Henry will look after the shop for him. Tommy Sands now, and Sing Boy Sing, and Girl as well. Yes, let's all sing together.
1: Sing.

0: That's a song called Boom, spelt B-O-U-M, because it's French, written by Charles Trenet in 1938. You know, La Mer Man? Yeah, that's him. Blossom Dearie, she recorded it in 1957, sings it, as you heard, in French. Whole idea that your heart goes boom in the company of the one you love. Oh. Tommy Sands before that, and Sing, Boys, Sing, here on Boomlight.
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Jane Morgan, The Day the Rains Came, another song with French origins, written by Gilbert Bécaud, released in 1958. Actually, Jane recorded it in both English and French. The English version was a huge hit in this country, number one in 1959. Engelbert, before that, The Last Waltz.

Cranky Lane, where the winds blow, and they're blowing me right out of the studio door now to make way for Les Smith. Sorry for the corny link. Thank you very much for being with me this afternoon. I hope you and I can get together again on Monday. In the meantime, have a lovely rest of this week and weekend. And it's the gorgeous Jenny Hanley, of course, who looks after you from midday tomorrow and over the weekend. Sending you lots of love, and Paul Anka, Les Smith, along in a few minutes.

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1: Dry and warm with long sunny spells, there's chance of a few showers in some areas, but mostly heading into a clear afternoon with highs of 31 degrees Celsius.
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You just never know what you're going to hear next here on Boomlight, do you? But you know it'll be good. A bit like trying to decide on which ice cream to have from one of those hundreds of different flavours shops that you see at the seaside. It's such a big decision which one to choose, isn't it? Even though you know very well that it doesn't really matter. 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

0: 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I hope your day's going well. 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

Do you remember when we used to buy records? The excitement of searching for that elusive 78, 45 or LP. How we couldn't wait to get it home and put it on the record player, gently dropping the needle in the groove as it spins on the turntable and then turning up the volume. Well, we're all about reliving that feeling here on Boomlight with beautiful, easy listening and all your 50s favourites. So, what shall we play next?

0: afternoon. It's nice to have you along if you've just this minute joined us. This is Boom Light for beautiful, easy listening and all your 50s favourites.
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I hope you're enjoying all the music we're bringing you this afternoon here on Boomlight. By the way, did you know that we now have a rock and roll programme? 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So you're in for a bit of a treat. 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

0: great songs, beautiful instrumentals, and hopefully some happy memories taking us through the afternoon today. 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

hit the spot. Like the first embrace when the knot is tied, you hit the spot. Like a pipe and slippers by a fireside. Matter of factly, don't know exactly what it is that you've got. But ooh,

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1: Dry with clear spells for most this evening. However, some low cloud will spread into central areas. A warm night in the south, though, with a low of 17 degrees Celsius.
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I do care, but I've got a pocket full of dreams. 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

0: This is Boom Light, and don't forget at 5 for an hour we'll be concentrating on 50s favourites, and that covers a lot of styles when you think about it, not just the crooners, but the blues singers, the rock and rollers, the big film soundtracks, of course, and instrumentals. Just such a mixture. So don't miss any of that today, here on Boom Light from 5 o'clock.
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Here at Boom Light, we play music from all the decades, right back to the beginning of recorded sound. And some of these songs come from a time before records, even, when people bought sheet music. And all of that deserves to still be heard, not shoved away in the past. 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
2: 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James Taylor and his all-star band are currently touring the UK with a stop-off at Scarborough Open Air Theatre on the 25th of July. 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
1: Dry with clear spells for most this evening. However, some low cloud will spread into central areas. A warm night in the south, though, with a low of 17 degrees Celsius.

That's one we love to play here on Boomlight. 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

0: It's a little bit like rummaging around a dusty old record shop here at Boom, isn't it? And there's nothing wrong with that. Hopefully we'll stumble across a few of your old favourites. This is Boom Light.
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you wanna have fun, come home with me. You can stay all night and play with my TV. TV is the thing this year, this year. TV is the thing this year. Radio was great, now it's out of date. TV is the thing this year. Last night I was watching old Tom Mix. My TV broke, I was in a fix. I got on the phone, called my man, said, get here, Daddy, as fast as you can. TV is the thing this year. Oh, TV is the thing this year. Radio was great, but now it's out of date. And TV is the thing this year. Now he turned my dial to channel one. I knew that this was gonna be fun. He turned my dial to channel two. That station thrilled me through and through. He moved one notch to channel three. I said, how I love what you're doing to me. He said, wait a minute, let's try channel four. Just

0: was great, but now it's out of date. TV is the thing this year. The way he eased into Channel 5, that man must have had fluid drive. He moved once more to Channel 6, then he opened up his bag of tricks. On Channel 7, the show was late, but we got our kicks. On Channel 8, he turned my dial to Channel 9, said, baby, your set is fine. He moved on up to Channel 10, then we started all over again. He finally hit Channel 11. I cried, Mama, he treats your daughter good. TV is the thing this year. Yes, radio was great, but now it's out of date. TV is the thing this year. Baby, my TV set will need fixing just about this time every night.
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2: It'll be a warm night for most this evening, with dry and clear spells. Some cloud will spread into central areas, though. A low of 17 degrees Celsius.
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3: Hello, everyone. This is Don Black saying thank you for spending one of your precious hours with me. I'm going to start the show with a little quiz. Can you guess who's singing this?

Well, I will be absolutely amazed if you guess correctly, because it was the great movie star Robert Mitchum. He liked to sing in his spare time. Here's someone whose singing was a full-time job.

Beautiful song, beautifully sung by Frank Sinatra, Laura. In 1956, Sammy Davis Jr. starred in a musical on Broadway called Mr. Wonderful. It had a couple of hit songs in it. One was Too Close for Comfort, and the other one was recorded by Peggy Lee.

0: The Irresistible Peggy Lee with Mr. Wonderful. As I said, the star of Mr. Wonderful was Sammy Davis Jr., and he was probably the biggest star in the world when it opened. And although it wasn't a critical success, it had a healthy run because of Sammy.
1: Be firm, be fair, be sure, beware. On your guard, take care, while there's such temptation. 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She's much too close for comfort now. 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

0: shiddle you do ga.
1: Yeah, he really was amazing. Too Close for Comfort, Sammy Davis Jr. One of the songwriters who wrote Mr. Wonderful, George David Weiss, also wrote a timeless standard. The song didn't do much until it featured in the film Good Morning Vietnam, and it became a global hit.

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I have become a friend and a fan of a lady called Amanda McBroom. She writes witty and dramatic songs and has a huge following as a cabaret performer in New York and Chicago. She's had only one big commercial hit song, and Bette Midler is going to sing it.

0: Bette Midler with The Rose. This next song was also written by Amanda McBroom. It has brought a tear to my eye many times. It's a song about her father. Take a moment and have a good listen. Prepare yourself because you're going to hear it soon.
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very touching song, Errol Flynn, written and performed by Amanda McBroom. Charles Aznavour typifies the image of the romantic Frenchman. He often sang about the joy and sadness of love and the terror of old age. This was his biggest hit.

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I wrote an English lyric to a song written by Charles. It was a big hit in France called La Mama. It's a very sad song, but Charles thought my lyric wasn't sad enough. You decide.

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Anyway, Michel Legrand wrote many beautiful melodies, but none lovelier than this one with an exquisite lyric by Johnny Mercer.

0: Once Upon a Summertime by Barbra Streisand. That's the kind of song that you only hear on Boom Light. I saw the marvellous Jake Thackeray a long time ago at the King's Head pub in Islington. He strolled onto the stage without any introduction, looking more like a stagehand than the evening star performer. One of America's leading authorities on songwriting, Gene Lees, said his melodies are fresh and his lyrics are works of utter virtuosity. You're going to hear a lovely song of Jake in a moment.
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The original and magnificent Jake Thackeray. Matt Monro had many vocal heroes, mainly Frank Sinatra and Tony Bennett and Vic Damone, but he also admired Steve Lawrence, which was very nice of him, because although Matt had a big hit over here with Portrait of My Love, in America, the hit version was by Steve Lawrence.

Yes, you don't hear that much over here because Matt had the hit with it over here. Irving Berlin was in love with a girl, but her father didn't approve of him. So her father took her to live far, far away. The heartbroken Mr. Berlin sat down and wrote a song about it.

0: The lovely voice of Linda Ronstadt with What'll I Do? When I compile this show, one of the most difficult chores is to choose a Matt Monro record. One of the nicest chores is to listen to so many of his recordings. This one is hard to beat. It's a fabulous Hoagy Carmichael song with an unimprovable vocal by my much missed friend. And you're going to hear it right after this.
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4: Why do I just...

The matchless Matt Monro with The Nearness of You. The most overused word in show business is star. It's used to describe anyone who picks up a microphone or appears in a TV commercial. In my eyes, this next fella was a true star. A complete one-off, a singer, writer, actor, director, a jack of all trades, but a master of all as well. He was a close friend of mine, and I do miss Anthony Newley.

0: Extraordinary, Anthony Newley, once in a lifetime. The composer Rube Bloom wrote Fools Rush In and Day In, Day Out. Ted Kohler, the lyricist, wrote Stormy Weather and Between the Devil and the Deep Blue Sea. In 1938, the two of them collaborated and came up with this gorgeous song.
1: Don't.

The unique sound of Billie Holiday, Don't Worry About Me. I'm going to finish with a song I often play and is maybe the most requested song after Jerome Kern's and Oscar Hammerstein's The Folks Who Live on the Hill. This song comes second on the list of favorites. It was written by Victor Young and Ned Washington. It's going to be sung by Margaret Whiting and it's called My Foolish Heart. Don't forget, Claire Teal is next, and also don't forget to join me next Sunday, 3 o'clock. Don't be late.

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1: It'll be a warm night for most this evening with dry and clear spells. Some cloud will spread into central areas though, a low of 17 degrees Celsius.
2: Claire Teal
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Boogie Woogie Bugle Boy from Bette Midler, Bette Midler and Bette Midler. And before that, a Boogie Bossa Nova from Quincy Jones. And welcome to our show here on Boom Light. Thanks to the great Don Black for the last hour. I'm here for the next two. What can I tell you? It's an eclectic mix of joy and delight this week. We've got Blossom Dearie, Lidice, Errol Garner, Nina Simone, Johnny Mercer, Peggy Lee, Frank Sinatra, Sammy Davis Jr. and Ella Fitzgerald, of course. Big band bangers come from the Benny Goodman Band, and Claire Teal Loves will feature an artist I've been listening to a lot of late. Then it's Feet Up for the Ballad Salad and your British Dance Band Classic. Lots to keep those toes tapping, and when in doubt, just sway.

Yesterday my life was filled with rain. Sunny, you smiled at me and really eased the pain. Oh, the dark days are done.

Awesome Dairy with Sunny, recorded in London. And oh my goodness, has it been sunny? Oh, it's been so sunny again, hasn't it? I have two temperature related songs for you now, both on the warm side. First up, check this, Anthony Strong, It's Too Darn Hot.

0: There we go. That's our weekly elaboration from the Ella Fitzgerald Sings the Irving Berlin Songbook, Heatwave. Now, coming up, we've got two big band bangers from the Benny Goodman Orchestra. But first, Lidisi channels in Nina Simone with My Baby Just Cares For Me after this.
1: 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Boom 66, an

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That's the American singer Ladisi with My Baby Just Cares For Me with the Metropole Orchestra. Big band bangers then. And this week there are two of them. They're both live because live music, yes, it's the very best thing for you. So it's November the 2nd, 1937. Benny Goodman captured on a live radio broadcast. It's his show, Camel Caravan, with this wonderful arrangement of a Cole Porter tune. It's so exciting. It's been arranged for him by Jimmy Mundy. So you've got Benny on clarinet and Harry James on trumpet. He's just 21. He's been in the band less than a year. The great Gene Krupa on drums, and they are all riding high.

What a roar. The crowd go mad. The Benny Goodman Band from Camel Caravan, a live radio broadcast, November 1937, Riding High, like I say, arranged by Jimmy Mundy. Now, this next one, again, a live broadcast. It's a few months later from New York, February 15th, 1938, but they have been recording this, or playing it, certainly, for quite some time. This is recorded at the Syrian Mosque in Pittsburgh, and I love it. Again, like the last one, it's because of the energy. And I love also that it was written and arranged by pianist Mary Lou Williams. Yes, a woman. So it's a boogie blues. You've got Jess Stacy on piano, Harry James again lighting the touch paper. This is Roll 'Em.

Oh, wow. And the crowd go mad. And then just as suddenly, they go quiet. There we go. Two big band bangers for Benny Goodman. Roll 'em, and before that, Riding High. Now, we're going to hear something now from singer Rufus Wainwright. This is a Kurt Vile song, and we'll have more Kurt Vile later on. But I like this. It's called I'm a Stranger Here Myself. He's with the Pacific Jazz Orchestra. Sorry, I was looking over my shoulder. Yes, the Pacific Jazz Orchestra. See what you think of this.

0: There he goes, Rufus Wainwright. I'm a stranger here myself. Give him a big round of applause. And there he was with Pacific Jazz Orchestra. I'm a stranger here myself, written by Kurt Vile, lyrics by Ogden Nash. And it was from the musical One Touch of Venus. Just checking, that's right. Yes, and I was just reading Mary Martin was in the original in the 40s. Larry Hagman's mom, come on. Now then, we have the thrilling piano of Errol Garner coming up next, The Way You Look Tonight, after this.
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Errol Garner with The Way You Look Tonight, such a wonderful pianist. And you know, this guy's not bad either. This is Jimmy Rolls playing for Billie Holiday. You've got Barney Kessel on guitar, Harry Sweets Edison on trumpet, Ben Webster on tenor. Comes Love.

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sisters and brothers, this is Reverend Satchmo getting ready to beat out this mellow sermon for you. My text this evening is when the saints go marching in. Here come Brother Hickenbottom down the aisle with his trombone. Blow it, boy.

Louis Armstrong and the Saints Go Marching In. That one released January 39 on Decca. Now, the unidentified woman in the chorus, I always thought it might have been Louis's wife, Lil Hardin, you know, the pianist, but it's too late. But it's thought to be the mother of Louis's goddaughter, Joan Hudson. Well, I knew you were burning to know, you see. Now, both that song and this next one have been covered per plenty. This one written by Bob Hilliard and Mort Garson with Julie London to sing it, Our Day Will Come.

0: There she goes. Yeah, Julie London, so beautiful. Our day will come. Now, if you're feeling good after that, can I tempt you with a culinary classic from the Deep South in America? Pig's Feet? And I think of all the songs mentioning Pig's Feet, these next two have got to be pretty high. In the top two, we're going to start with Ella Mae Morse and Freddie Slack's Pigfoot Pete. Yeah, coming up after this.
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2: Good evening, I'm Mike Wire. Global superstar Luke Combs brings his massive My Kind of Saturday Night Tour to Murrayfield Stadium, Edinburgh for two nights on July the 24th and 25th. Waitress comes to Belfast Grand Opera House from the 28th of July, starring Carrie Hope Fletcher as Jenna and Les Dennis as Old Joe. Simply Billy Joel brings Billy's 50-year catalogue to life with a live band at Boysdale of Canary Wharf on the 22nd of July.
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0: the joint rocks until you beat to your socks. 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
1: Bigfoot Pete to the Boogie Woogie Man, and that's Ella Mae Morse there. So from Boogie Woogie, more pig's feet now. This is Monty Sunshine with Beryl Bryden. Not sure if she's got a washboard with her, but she does want a Bigfoot and a bottle of beer, and who are we to stop her?

Give Me a Pigfoot and a Bottle of Beer, the Monty Sunshine Band, Monty on clarinet, Beryl Bryden on vocals. Ella Fitzgerald named her as Britain's Queen of the Blues. Now stay with us for the next hour for more great music. In the meantime, here's Buddy Rich with Love for Sale.

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1: It'll be a warm night for most this evening with dry and clear spells. Some cloud will spread into central areas though, a low of 17 degrees Celsius.
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There she goes, Nina Simone. And hello, you're listening to Claire Teal on Boomlight. Ain't got no, I got life. She was singing from Hair. Now, I hope you're having a lovely day and enjoying the music this afternoon. If you want to get in touch, you can, either via the Boom website or you can email me, claire@boomradio.co.uk. Claire without an I, Teal like the duck. I'm also on Facebook and Instagram and Spotify, and you can message or follow me there too. Now, I'm in a good mood. I think it's great that we're all in a good mood. I'm hoping you are too. As Johnny Mercer said, you've got to accentuate the positive, eliminate the negative, latch on to the affirmative. Don't mess with Mr. In-Between.

Stan Kenton with his Eager Beaver there. Red Doris on tenor, sounding like Vito Mussi and Coleman Hawkins all rolled into one. Very nice. Now, in 1959, it was planned that George Shearing and Peggy Lee would record a live album together at the American Hotel. They were all at this DJ convention. It was a big kind of, you know, thing. But things didn't go to plan. And although the concert went ahead, the album, I believe, had to be recorded again in a studio. But, you know, whatever happened, it's pretty fabulous.

0: Say, Frank.
1: What is it, Sam?
0: Would you do me a favor?
1: What do you want now?
0: Would you mind just taking it one more time?
1: From the top?
0: No, from the ending.
1: Wonderful.

0: Frank?
1: Oh, forget it, Sam.
2: Mm-hmm. All right. Frank Sinatra and Sammy Davis Jr., Me and My Shadow, sounding marvellous together. And before that, Peggy Lee and George Shearing with Do I Love You from Beauty and the Beat, sounding pretty marvellous together too. Now, coming up, we're going to have a Claire Teal Loves after this.
3: 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She will.
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Jamie Cullum there. Surely not everybody wants to be a cat. That's from Jazz Disney. I think it was a Verve album. Yeah, I should have written it down, sorry. But it's really good and I do play it quite a lot. Now, from there, how about a bit of Barbra Streisand? Yes. Here she is in 1963. It's a Sigmund Romberg, Oscar Hammerstein song, Oldie But A Goodie, Lover Come Back To Me.

There you go. All right, love. There's Babs with Lover Come Back to Me. So it's time for this week's Claire Teal Loves, and we're going to celebrate the magnificence and genius of pianist, composer and arranger Mary Lou Williams. Now, we've already heard one of her arrangements today, as played by Benny Goodman. That was Rollem. This next one also shows off Mary's brilliant arranging and composing chops, and we find her working in the Andy Kirk Band. It's 1939. So this is called Big Jim Blues, and the Big Jim in question is trumpeter Harry Big Jim Lawson, who co-wrote the tune with Mary. Now, I find this record pretty mesmeric. There's some beautiful writing for different and unusual clumps of instruments, and above all, I love the fact that this was written by one of the greatest solo pianists of the era. And you can hardly hear Mary Lou on piano. It's all about Big Jim and the other guys, but then that's the story of Mary's career. It was always about some other guy.

0: There we go. It Ain't Necessarily So, as played by the brilliant Mary Lou Williams, pianist, composer, arranger, born May the 8th, 1910. She was friend, mentor, teacher to the likes of Thelonious Monk, Charlie Parker, Miles Davis, the list goes on. Duke Ellington, he was a massive fan. He said, "Mary Lou is beyond category, like soul on soul." Now, I found this beautiful record now. It's live too, quite poignant. It's from Bobby Darin and recorded live at the Flamingo Hotel in 1963. It's called The Curtain Falls.
1: Off comes the makeup, off comes the clown's disguise. 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

0: Good night, ladies and gentlemen, and God love you. Thank you.
1: And as he high picks away, Bobby Darin there, leaving the stage, the curtain falls. They often do if I've been trying to put them up, but live at the Flamingo Hotel there. Now stay with us for the Ballad Salad after Brazilian songstress Elis Regina after this.
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Elis Regina and Antonio Carlos Jobim with Aguas de Marzo, or Waters of March. Right then, it's time for the bit where we play a ballad or two and we all take some time to relax and unwind. This week we start with Tony Bennett and a beautiful song by Kurt Weill, another one, and Maxwell Anderson, This is Lost in the Stars.

0: That's Joshua Redman on tenor saxophone with the folks who live on the hill. And stay with us for more lovely music. In fact, you can enjoy yourself with Maxine Sullivan, because it's later than you think. There's also a great British dance band classic too after this.
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1: 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Easy listening and all your 50s favourites. That's the recipe. Spread the word. Who else do you know that might like to take life easy?

Oh, one of my favourites, Maxine Sullivan there. Very wise words, aren't they? Enjoy yourself, it's later than you think. And she made that record in her later years with the great Bob Haggart on bass. She was just such a brilliant singer, great communicator. Now I think we have time for another one before the British Dance Band Classic. Try this, Glenn Miller, Pennsylvania 65,000.

can't go wrong with a tune like that. Glenn Miller, Pennsylvania 65000. And that's it from me. But there's more great music up next here on Boom Light. So thanks to Derek Webster, and thank you, as always, for joining me. We'll finish with our British Dance Band classic. Now, this one's from Nat Ganella and his New Georgians. It's a pair of wings for me. So from me, Claire Teal, till the next one. You guys look after yourselves. Toodaloo.

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1: A dry morning with sunny spells for most. It'll be another very warm day. Areas of cloud across eastern counties will eventually recede. A high of 29 degrees Celsius.

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0: 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Hope you enjoyed that one.
1: 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Let's not do that. Our Derek doesn't. Put your feet up with Derek Webster's Radio Coffee Morning here on Boomlight. 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He'll be here when you're ready.
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Hello, you're with Boom Light. One listener has written to us to say how refreshing it is to listen to all the old favourites and a few almost forgotten songs. You never know where the next song is going to take you back. A happy or a bittersweet memory, perhaps. It's all in the music on Boom Light. 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
1: A dry morning with sunny spells for most. It'll be another very warm day. Areas of cloud across eastern counties will eventually recede. A high of 29 degrees Celsius.

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0: 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In the 70s, it became famous for its jingle. 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

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One increasing challenge in today's world is the number of different scams there are. It's always important to stay cautious. The Citizens Advice Bureau recommends that we should be on our guard if any offer seems too good to be true. There's never any harm in pausing to check that people are who they say they are.

0: 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And here comes Tanya on a bike, off to French class.
1: Hiya.
0: Sam, so your car door doesn't hit Tanya when you get out, if you can, open it with the hand furthest from it, so you'll see who's walking, riding, or cycling behind you. 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
1: Van 5 minutes.
0: Lost on me. 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

The blues walked in and met me. 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
1: A dry morning with sunny spells for most. It'll be another very warm day. Areas of cloud across eastern counties will eventually recede. A high of 29 degrees Celsius.

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And do show them how to find us too. 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

Do you remember the days when it wasn't unusual to find a piano in the parlour or down at the pub? A time when folks would gather around it on special occasions and sing long into the night. Before the singles chart, the popularity of music was measured by the sales of sheet music for this reason. Well, we no longer have the piano, but you can still sing along to those old songs here on Boom Light, home of beautiful, easy listening and all your 50s favourites.

Small cafe. The park across the way. The children's carousel. The chestnut tree. And the wishing well.

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1: A dry morning with sunny spells for most. It'll be another very warm day. Areas of cloud across eastern counties will eventually recede. A high of 29 degrees Celsius.

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Oh.

0: Thank you for joining us. I'm Nick Bailey. Do tell your friends about the station, won't you? 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

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I learned an awful lot in Little Rock.

You're listening to Boom Light, a lovely email from Sue of Redruth in Cornwall. Sue says the music brings back so many memories. A little sad sometimes, but mostly happy. We know what you mean, Sue. This is Boom Light, the home of beautiful, easy listening and all your 50s favourites.

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1: 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Areas of cloud across eastern counties will eventually recede. 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